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0: Hi, it's 100.3 WNIC playing the best variety of the 80s, 90s, and today. Moment that you knew that you are getting your act together. How about you, Tiffany, in Royal Oak?
1: I don't think I ever really totally got my act together. But
0: no.
1: I think once I just was established at, like, maybe in my 30s, as like a really good teacher, and I, on the outside, it was a facade that I was like organized and everything, but really not totally together. I don't think anybody does get their act together.
0: That's true. No.
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0: 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It's Christina. So let's talk about the age where you feel like, you know what? I finally got it together. Okay, Stephanie, what was yours in Allen Park?
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It's Christina hooking up the $1,000 fill-up. That's $1,000 every hour starting Monday morning at 9:30 with Jay Towers in the morning. And then every hour while you work with us, you can win $1,000 to put in your gas tank or pay some bills. We got you.

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0: 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It's Christina. So we're talking about the age where you feel like you finally have it together. Cindy, what's yours?
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0: 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I'm an economist and data expert.
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She is officially married to Travis Kelce, and all the rumors about them getting married at MSG, totally factual. That happened. And literally every celebrity under the sun was there.

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It is Chelsea from J Towers in the Morning. 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

0: The World Cup is underway and it's been incredible. 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

It is Chelsea from Jay Towers in the Morning on 100.3 WNIC. Just wanted to say thank you to everyone who's reached out about my sweet Shelby girl. This one's going to take a while. I'm going to have a really hard time getting moving forward from this. But thank you to everyone who's reached out and sent their condolences.

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0: Good morning from 100.3 WNIC with Jay Towers, Allison, and Chelsea. Weather-wise today, Alan Longstreet is saying we'll get some sunshine, and we're getting up to 88 degrees. Back after a long 4th of July weekend. Hope everybody had a nice 4th of July weekend. We told you we did concerts. We still have to talk about Allison and the mishap that happened with her that I've heard a lot about and I've seen a lot about.
1: Yeah, it's not the big story of the day, though.
0: Eyes here, Junior. What are you looking at over there?
1: I just can't take my eyes off myself.
0: You know who loves you? You.
1: I do. I'm so into myself. There was this thing going around over the weekend that President Trump was on a screen, maybe for the U.S. Cup or something.
0: Okay.
1: And the thing that was going viral was he couldn't stop looking at himself.
0: Because I look at himself.
1: And I was like, I get that.
0: I get it.
1: I'm doing it every day.
0: No, I have a monitor in front of me, so I can constantly look at myself. I just look like I'm not that. Look
1: right,
0: like I'm not.
1: Yeah.
0: I know. We should put it over there so I can. What's that? It was, I don't know, it was a tough day for Chelsea yesterday. We understand. We saw your social media post about the passing.
1: Plus, I'm looking at, if you look at her, she doesn't look so great.
2: Oh, yeah, no. If you are watching us on the Fox Local app, I look like a train wreck.
1: I, in solidarity, also did not put eye makeup on.
2: Thank you for that. Mm-hmm. My sweet Shelby girl, who's 13, passed away yesterday. Mm-hmm. We had to say goodbye. For those who have been following, I mean, you know that last January in 2025, she was diagnosed with a cancerous mass and was told, you know, she probably only has maybe a couple days, weeks, months, if you're super, super lucky to live. And
0: days, weeks, or months.
1: Even suggested that maybe in that moment put her down.
2: Right. And they would have fully supported that. And thank God we didn't, because we got over a year and a half. Extra time with her,
1: and a good year and a half,
2: and it's so grateful for that timing, because it just really put things into perspective for us to spend every second with her for that year and a half. If she wasn't at my house with me, she was with my mom and dad going for walks and eating her toast in the morning while I was at work, and then I went to go pick her up. I mean, she was constantly surrounded by her people, my sister and her family, my brother. And we went up north over the weekend, had a great time. We spent so much time.
0: She liked it up there, right?
2: She loves it because she gets to be off leash. She gets to do her own thing. She's very nervous of where I am at all times, though. We came home together and had a nice couple of cozy days where it was just me and her and relaxing on the couch and doing all of our favorite things. And yesterday woke up like it was a normal morning and gave her medicine and her breakfast and all that stuff. And then that's at 3:30 in the morning every single day, whether I'm working or not.
0: Yeah, dogs are on a schedule.
2: That's the time that we get up and do everything. And she was fine. And when we woke back up around 8:45, she was panting a lot and went to go potty and do her business. And she was such a good girl. She didn't want to go out and do it, but she did. She did it for me. And then I checked her gums, and if they're white, that's an indication that there's like an infection or bleeding or something like that. And so we took her to the vet and kind of went over all of the options, and the kindest option was to say goodbye.
0: Yeah.
2: There was just really no point in taking her to the ER and putting her through extensive testing and not being around me, and just... that wouldn't have been nice for her.
0: No.
2: And she was telling me, you know, it's that it was her time. And thank God we weren't working yesterday and I was home and could be there for all of that.
3: I told Chelsea, I said, the timing was awesome because we were just in Florida.
0: Yeah.
3: It could have been then. She was at the Chris Brown show. I mean, it was just perfect.
2: She waited. She knew when it was.
0: The truth that dogs will. You know,
2: they
0: tell you. They let you know, sure.
3: And Chelsea said that while she was, you know, going to sleep, she was giving her kisses the whole time.
2: It's
0: the greatest, sweetest thing, most peaceful thing you can do. I don't think people realize it's just a very peaceful. It's sad. It's incredibly sad, but it's a peaceful.
2: And it
0: sense
2: was
0: of relief.
2: Yeah,
0: because you're only extending a dog's life that is sick. For yourself, not for them. Actually, you talk about being humane. It's really, when we think about Mario and we're like, you know, what did we do? We put all carpets down. We put carpets all over the hardwood floor and built all the, like, we just did all the stuff to keep him around longer than he probably should have.
3: Right.
0: And, you know, and when you see a young, healthy dog now and how they live, you go, like, why did we do it? We just can't let go. It's hard to let go.
3: No, and all you can do is know that you, and you can for sure say this about Shelby, especially, you know, this past week, but all you can do is say you had the best life ever.
0: Oh, my God. And the best year ever.
3: And you couldn't have been loved more.
0: Yeah. Yeah.
2: So we're going to really, really miss her. It's going to be tough for a while.
0: Well, you have a beautiful tribute video. It's on Instagram and on Facebook, I saw. And it's, you know, we love you and we know how.
3: No, we do. So we're both on short-term disability right now.
0: That's good.
3: Yeah. We can't assist you with any of your...
0: You know who Shelby was? She was Barbara Hershey in Beaches.
3: She got that time
0: at the beach before the end.
3: She did.
0: She was up at the lake, right?
3: You're right.
0: All calm and happy. Just like at the end of Beaches.
3: Yeah. So
0: was
3: good.
0: Bette Midler there yesterday? She should have been. It's the least we could have gotten from her.
3: Oh, stupid.
0: All right. I don't really know how to make jokes. You know that.
3: Yeah, I know that.
0: You don't want me sad. All right. 100.3 WNIC.
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2: Bill, why is my eye twitching? Does this mean I'm in perimenopause? Where's my phone?
3: Juliana, maybe we can ask an actual human.
2: Yes, because I have questions, and I bet you do too. Like, is it normal to sleep in separate bedrooms? We do that. And I still need to know why my poop's been green.
3: We've got actual people.

0: 100.3 WNIC, Jay Towers, Allison, Chelsea, good morning. It's time for That's Incredible.
1: That's Incredible.
0: Do some That's Incredible quick hits this morning. We'll start with this. A new study found that giraffes may be capable of rudimentary math.
1: That's incredible.
2: That's adorable.
0: Adorable for that. An 80-year-old man and his 74-year-old wife are facing federal drug trafficking charges after Border Patrol agents allegedly found more than 345 pounds of cocaine hidden inside their trailer. Investigators say the couple admitted they knew the drugs were there and expected to be paid to transport them.
1: That's incredible.
2: I know that it's not fair. I know that it's illegal and no one should sell cocaine.
3: But when they're 80, it feels different.
2: When they're 80 and 74, there's... There's just something a little precious about that.
0: There's nothing precious about it. They're old criminals.
1: That's incredible.
0: A man who calls himself Snake the Bigfoot Hunter says he finally has DNA evidence that the Sasquatch is real and is apparently part human.
1: That's incredible.
2: He is like not even the 100th person who said that. And it is also believed that Bigfoot is a shapeshifter.
0: That's true.
2: I have heard that as well.
0: Well, ask my dad and he'll tell you it might be a reptilian. A new study found.
3: Let us talk to your dad, please.
0: Please do. Actually, it's not a study.

0: A woman online is considering breaking up with her boyfriend because he eats too many chips.
1: That's incredible.
0: An interesting way to break up, right?
2: That's a really stupid reason to break up.
3: I mean, are we going through multiple bags a day? I don't get it.
0: I don't know.
2: Oh, like, by the way,
3: his three-pack-a-day habit.
2: What's a pack? Are we talking about the vending machine kind?
0: Oh, I think it might be the big bags.
2: Okay, well, why don't you be a better girlfriend and get him some help? How about do that?
0: Help that man out. There were several calls about a big rig leaking a mysterious substance on the freeway in Ohio. People were very nervous. It was red. It looked scary. And they're going, is it going to? It was Frank's Red Hot Sauce.
1: That's incredible.
0: It was Frank's.
3: Oh, boy.
0: Doctors are telling people they should think about not wearing contact lenses on planes and on flights.
1: That's incredible.
0: You'll have to dig deeper for that, but they just think it's not good for the eyes. A Buc-ee's employee revealed all the food that goes to waste there and is calling out the company's CEO. So I guess they're not, you know, when food expires or you know, it's that past the sell-by date, they're just kind of getting rid of it. Now, like, you have a company like Kroger with zero hunger, zero waste. I mean, they're constantly donating.
2: I don't know what happens at McDonald's anymore. This is when I was a teenager. But the rule was you filled the bin with the sandwiches.
0: Mm-hmm.
2: And every 15 minutes, anything that didn't get sold had to get tossed.
0: Right.
2: But it had to get tossed. And I don't know, like I said, I was a teenager working at McDonald's. So I don't know if they still do that. But you're like, couldn't someone eat it? But then again, I don't know. You may have to worry about other things.
0: Right.
2: Legal reasons that you can't do it that way. I don't know.
0: Finally this morning, a gardener in the UK just broke a record for growing the largest garlic bulb. It was almost 4 pounds.
3: That's incredible. That's huge.
2: Wow, that is.

0: Six. Lots of places can expose you to identity theft.
1: Oh, no.
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3: 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Welcome to the show. It is Thursday. 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Also this afternoon, catch us 2:30 on Fox Local and on Tubi. You'll watch us, listen. We love all that. We love when you listen live, too, in the car. Thank you for that. Coming up today.
2: When I was trying to get a date for Chelsea in the emergency room.
3: Yeah.
2: And I was telling him what a local celebrity she is.
3: Yeah.
2: And all the places you can find her.
3: Yes.
2: I said Fox Local, WNIC in the Morning, and Tubi.
3: Yeah.
2: That thing. You probably know what it is, right?
3: And he said, great.
2: Yeah. I was like, is that your age group, Tubi? I still don't know where it is.
3: Yeah. Coming up on today's show.
4: It's free on every TV.
3: What the heck happened to Allison's arm? What happened to that lady? Nano's down. We'll explain coming up.
4: I can't wait to hear this, honestly.
3: Also this morning, I'm heading out to LA for a couple of days. Got a couple of meetings. Going to go out to the iHeart building, see our old boss, Paul, today.
2: I'm so excited for you.
3: Paul Corvino?
2: I'm so excited for all the things you're going to do.
4: Will you tell him that we said hi?
3: I called him on Monday. I'm like, hey, Paul, how are you doing? It's Jay. Are you here in the building? I'm like, no, I told you Thursday.
2: he thought you were in the building?
3: Yeah, he's like, I just got back from Cannes Film Festival. I'm like,
2: He
3: was at the Cannes Film Festival.
2: Of course he was.
3: So I'll talk to him.
4: I love that he thought you were there 4 days before.
3: But it was like he answered, hello, Jay, you here? I'm like, no, not here.
2: Can you take a Ryan Seacrest break?
3: Yeah, maybe.
2: Okay.
3: Maybe he can. We got a couple news stories and Fox News headlines we want to talk about. As Alan Long, she says it's going to get a little hot and humid here over the next couple of days. We'll get into that. Plus, our purse party is going to be big next week, up to $10,000 in purses. Want you to be at that party with us with 100.3 WNIC.

0: 7.3 WNIC, Dearborn, Detroit, with Jay Towers, Allison, Chelsea. Time for Hollywood Minute. It is brought to you this time around by our friends at Tapper's Fine Jewelry.
1: Glenn Powell and Michelle Randolph from Landman made their relationship Instagram official with photos from the 4th of July. They are a beautiful couple.
2: She is stunning. So lovely. She is so ridiculously painful to look at.
1: She's so pretty.
2: It's just not even, it's not fair.
0: That's how I felt about Michelle Pfeiffer when I saw her in person. I was like, you're intimidatingly beautiful.
2: Like everything about her, it's just not, she got all of it.
1: And if she's anything like her character in Landman, even a fraction of it.
2: She's cute as a person, too.
1: Such a sweet girl, yeah. Kylie Jenner partnered with Dunkin' to launch the pink-inspired King Kylie collection. So I don't know if you guys remember back in the day, Kylie had like a King Kylie era, and that's kind of, it's playing to bring it back. The collection features three new drinks, the Candy Pink Lemonade Refresher, the Vanilla Pink Cloud Latte. How many times are you going We can hear your zipper.
0: Oh, sorry. Go ahead.
1: And the pink lemon drop sun cloud lemonade. Those are available for a limited time.
2: So nobody remembers that Kylie K whatever thing.
1: King Kylie. Talking. That's when she had like the blue hair, the green hair, the pink hair.
2: I slept through that part. But also, what's with the restaurants now and all their weird soda combos?
0: Right. I know it seems like that's such a thing.
2: Can't we just do the Pepsi, the Coke, the Sprite, not cutting it for you?
0: The young people want something more variety.
2: Oh, the young people are always screwing stuff
0: up. They want less Coke, more variety.
1: Justin Bieber has been announced as a co-headliner for the FIFA World Cup Finals. First ever halftime show that'll take place on July 19th. The performance is going to feature a star-studded lineup that includes Madonna, Shakira, and BTS, with the show curated by Chris Martin.
2: But I have a comment and a question. Do we know where we are in the... Do we get down to the final four?
1: Is
2: Brazil still in it?
1: Brazil is not still in it. I got a whole rundown yesterday of who's in it, and Argentina still is. Messi plays for that team.
0: Don't cry for them.
1: Argentina. Okay.
2: It's an Avita joke.
1: You know, I believe we had a conversation yesterday about maybe cutting out some of
0: timeless.
2: Madonna was in that movie.
0: That would qualify.
2: The comment I wanted to say was, for some reason, Juliette Lewis came up in my Instagram feed, and she was in her car rocking out to a new Madonna song and freaking out. But the Madonna song was really good.
1: The Pit leads this year's Emmy nominees with 25, followed by Hacks with 24, Widow's Bay, Pluribus, Beef, DTF St. Louis, Saturday Night Live, and Spider-Noir both got double-digit nods. Michael J. Fox has also received an Emmy nomination for his guest role in Shrinking.
0: Nice.
1: And finally, Bonnie Tyler has died at the age of 75. She passed unexpectedly at a hospital in Portugal as a result of the illness that she was being treated for. Now, back in May, she was placed in an induced coma after having emergency intestinal surgery in Portugal. She was out of the coma, but remained very unwell and in intensive care.
2: I am beside myself.
1: A further statement is supposed to be released shortly, but they are asking for privacy at this time.
0: If you ever want to hear the brilliant... And Chelsea just mentioned that Bonnie Tyler, the singer of Total Eclipse of the Heart, and
2: you know
0: It's a Heartache, died at 75. But if you ever want to hear the brilliance of her in a world where there's a lot of computers and things to get your voice to sound perfect,
2: yeah,
0: listen to Bonnie Tyler all by herself. Together.

0: Nothing I can do, a total eclipse of the heart.
1: Right? I want to cry.
2: I know, right?
1: I want to literally cry. And Brittany, you can do that, right? Oh, you can't.
3: You don't need to bring Brittany into this.
1: I did.
2: I'm trying to do a tribute. Goodbye to Bonnie Tyler.
1: No, literally. That was, I almost cried.
2: I know. How could you not? And now the Belgians make me feel
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0: 100.3 WNIC, Jay Towers, Allison, and Chelsea. Thanks for listening to us. It's Thursday, and on Thursdays, we do something called Crazy Lines. We go around the room and tell you something about ourselves that make us a little not quite right in the head, a little crazy. Maybe you have something, too, that makes you a little nuts. You can let us know about it. I'll start today. I have a new YouTube favorite.
1: How do you have time?
0: I don't, but it's stuff I fall asleep to. And
1: okay.
0: But this one's
2: And that's allowed to be on to fall asleep to. I would just imagine there would be something better that the two of you could agree on. No? Yeah. Okay.
0: So here's the deal. I've been watching really great footage, and it goes on for like 2 hours, of just the line at McDonald's, watching them make stuff. And I, because we eat at McDonald's, like I worked at Burger King, but like I just sit there and watch this guy basically rule the roost. He's making Egg McMuffins.
1: Oh my God.
0: He's making Big Macs. Everything comes in a drawer. So there's somebody on the other side, like a magic person on the other side. So when he needs a patty, he opens up this little hot drawer and takes the patty out. He never touches the patty. Somebody else does that. I was like, it is fascinating to see the workings of the inside of McDonald's backstage.
1: That's a YouTube show.
0: Well, it's a YouTube video.
2: How many people are subscribed to that channel?
0: I don't know if it's a channel. I watched it, and it was long, and it was very interesting. I felt the pressure.
2: It's amazing what he thinks is interesting.
1: It's all out there, Chelsea, and you and I don't seem to know how to grab it.
2: No.
1: People are making money and getting followers on garbage.
0: Oh.
2: I cannot believe that you wasted your time on that.
0: Okay, Chels. That's what I did, okay? That's what I did last
1: night.
0: Wow. And look, I'm happy at work.
1: I like it.
0: Allison, how about you?
1: I had a fight with Warren and drew a line in the sand yesterday. It started off, you know, he's got a long-standing issues with the squirrels.
0: Okay.
1: He's in a constant thing with the squirrels.
0: Yeah.
1: I don't love it, but he's also an animal lover. He called the Huron Valley Humane Society about a month ago because there was a squirrel in our backyard that kept falling over.
0: Right.
1: Like, and he thought something.
0: Maybe the squirrel.
1: It's kind of like me. Can't stand up straight. So the Huron Valley Humane Society came. Anyway, he thinks the squirrel was abandoned. Maybe doesn't know how to feed itself.
2: Yeah.
1: Well, it's on our balcony all the time. And it's going to live there now. So we spent about 45 minutes. I said, I'm buying that squirrel a house. I said, that squirrel's getting his own blankets. He's like, you're not letting a squirrel live on our balcony. And
0: I feel like you're brazen lately.
1: Oh.
0: are you brazen?
2: She's on another level.
1: You don't know.
0: I thought this was all about Kitty and making sure Kitty's good. But now you're nursing a squirrel on the balcony?
1: That's today's project.
0: Well, you take the cake for Crazy Lines today.
1: Really?
0: Yeah.
1: That squirrel's getting out.
0: Leave that to the Huron Valley. Leave it to them.
1: Yeah.
0: Have you named it?
1: Not yet. Not once he gets his house.
0: His name will be Nutty. Chelsea, you're up.
2: Okay, so when I was up north, one day we went mini putt-putting, and so that I didn't have to take my purse, carry around my purse the whole time we were doing this, I put my ID and my debit card in my back pocket, whatever. I never ended up touching it. And in my mind, that debit card should be in the back of the shorts that I was wearing that day.
0: Right.
2: I have my ID. I have looked for that debit card for about 5 days now. I haven't been able to find it anywhere, yet I have still not locked my account. I haven't...
1: Oh, my God.
2: I haven't gotten a new card.
0: But have you checked the account to make sure there are no charges
2: on it? Yeah, there's no charges. But, like, where the heck could it be? It could... For all I know, it's on that mini putt-putt course.
0: I don't think you have your faculties about you.
1: Maybe we're calling the wrong person Nana. maybe we want to rethink that.
0: Maybe.
2: Yeah, I don't know. Maybe that's something I'll get around to today.
0: All right.
1: Let people purchase a bunch of stuff at Barnes & Noble.
0: When we say we're crazy, we don't play.
1: No, we don't.
0: we mean it. 100.3 WNIC.

0: WNIC with Jay, Allison, and Chelsea. Time for some Fox 2 news headlines. A couple things going on in the world today. Let's do it. Doctors are warning parents about a dangerous TikTok trend that involves microwaving squishy toys. Several children have suffered serious burns after the toys exploded, sending scorching hot gel onto the skin. Experts say the toys should never be heated in the microwave. Well, of course not. No toy should be put in the microwave.
1: I don't know if I'm saying it correctly, parents will be able to, they'll know exactly what I'm talking about. I think there's, I think they're called Neatos, and like the kids are going crazy for them, and they are a squishy toy, but you can't like get your hands on them. It's like really hard. Sometimes I think Five Below has them, Walmart will have them, but
0: what are they called?
1: Neatos, N-E-E-D-O-H, I think.
2: So we're not doing those other weird, what were the weird things we were doing before? What were those gum dolls called?
1: Laboo-boos?
2: Oh, are we off the
1: I think
2: Laboo-boos?
1: We're off the Laboo-boo.
0: Yeah, I don't see
2: all
0: them
2: I'd have
0: here.
2: To know.
0: They're sold out.
2: I don't know if children face any penalties from their parents anymore. I'm going to assume they don't. But all I'd have to do is melt one thing in the microwave one time, and that'd be it.
0: Yeah.
2: Like, the things that would have happened to me for many years to come... It would just be never ending.
0: Do you remember the radar range microwaves? They were gigantic.
2: Sort of.
0: So in the early 80s,
2: yes,
0: late 70s, early 80s, they were gigantic and they had wood on them.
2: Oh.
0: And the panel was like, it was like tan buttons, and it had three big pushing buttons. It was like start, stop, reset. Like those, that was it. And I'll always remember that me and my brother, we were young, but Ginny and Terry came over, who used to babysit us across the street.
1: Ginny, not Jenny?
0: Ginny.
1: Okay.
0: Ginny. J-I-N-N-Y.
1: Okay.
0: So Ginny and Terry came over, and my mother was at work, and like the microwave was such a, like, no one touches the microwave because it was new.
2: Right.
0: Like, we didn't know what it was going to, like, no one touches the microwave. And Ginny took her whole hand and touched the keypad. Which did nothing. Like, it did nothing because you have to push that big star button.
2: Yeah.
0: But we got so panicked. We called my mom. My mom had to come home from work.
2: Oh,
0: we thought we were going to microwave the house. Like, and that was just from somebody putting their hand on the touch. Like, I remember it like it was yesterday. Like, afraid that we were going to be nuked.
2: But see that healthy fear of your parents?
0: Total fear.
2: We better report ourselves right now.
0: Better call mom.
2: You got to come home.
0: Ginny came over. She touched the pad. She hit the numbers on the microwave. We're going to die.
1: Was Ginny sent home immediately?
0: I didn't know how old Ginny was.
2: Ginny never babysat again.
0: She's babysitting us. I know I liked one other than the other. I don't know. I think I like Terry better. Who knows?
1: Terry, a boy or a girl?
0: Girl.

0: Yeah, they were sisters.
1: Hey. Oh, nice.
0: A roof partially collapsed at BJ's Wholesale Club in New Jersey after severe storms. Have you seen that video online? 27 people were inside the store, but everyone made it out safely. No injuries were reported. Emergency crews used drones and search dogs to make sure no one was trapped.
1: Oh. Can I tell you something? When my family was up at the cottage, the day before we got there, my sister, mom, her kids were all shopping at the Northland. That's one of the like small grocery stores up there. Okay. There was a storm that my grandma was at the cottage. She said, I have never seen anything like it, and I was scared. And the Northland ceiling tiles yeah. were coming down, and the place was flooding. And they had to evacuate. Like, water was like up to everyone's ankles.
0: You know, when we lost the power, like out by Dearborn and stuff like that, like our friend Jim Deutsch was telling me that his mother-in-law was in and his family was in, and they were supposed to go to, the Henry Ford,
1: like Greenfield Village?
0: Greenfield Village, yeah, for the fireworks and all Friday. And they said his mother-in-law, who's in from like San Francisco or something, she was like, is the weather supposed to look like this? It was so bad. Wow. Like that storm was so fast and bad that took power out and stuff. That there was like sometimes we get those storms that they're not big events all day, but 10 minutes and you're screwed.
2: Yeah.
0: Right?
2: Mm-hmm.
0: What else do we have? Oh, one other. A new Glassdoor report says Americans are finding it harder than ever to land a job. Employers added just 57,000 jobs in June, far fewer than the month before. And more job seekers say they're accepting offers they might have turned down in a stronger job market.
2: I wonder if it's because employers are trying to figure out how to not have people work at their companies.
0: I don't know.
2: That could make the job market tough.
1: I've heard a lot of people say that they will put they've sent out their resume and they get nothing. And then if they put their resume into ChatGPT and it'll kind of
0: massage it.
1: Yeah. And like give you some keywords and then they'll get an interview immediately. I don't know. It's the weirdest thing.
2: Yeah. I also think you have to pick your careers specific now.
0: Well, yeah. It's a bad time to just try something.
2: Yeah.
0: You know, I mean, you should know what you want to do and then try to focus on that. Anyway, there you go. 100.3 WNIC.

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2: Feeling good in the D at 100.3 WNIC. Here we go. This is a good story. A couple from Virginia helped save six people after a boat began sinking on the York River on 4th of July. They pulled four adults and two children from the water and brought them to safety before emergency responders arrived. Luckily, the brave couple prevented what could have been a tragedy. Again, another story of people just mobilizing, jumping in, getting it done, not worrying about themselves, not worrying about the consequences, and saved a bunch of people.
3: You know what I'm more interested in? Because I feel like that's common. I feel like that's common. It's like built in that you just do that.
2: Yeah.
3: And you should get a hero's story for doing it. It is amazing. But it's also, what's the alternative to not? I'm more interested in someone that would watch that happen and be like, hope somebody calls somebody. Like, how is it not just everybody's response?
2: Hey, we got some people in distress over here. They're about an arm's length of me.
3: Can you send someone? Yeah.
2: You don't make it into feeling good in the day if that happens. Hey, Alan Longstreet's here. We're going to check in with him next on 100.3 WNIC. Find out how he's doing. We haven't seen him in a couple days. You know, the 4th of July schedule had everybody off in different spots.

0: 100.3 WNIC, waking up with Jay, Allison, and Chelsea. Thank you for listening every morning. We're joined by Fox 2 meteorologist Alan Longstreet, who's been with us a long time.
1: What's up, guys?
0: What are you doing, Alan? How are you?
1: I'm good. Great. Fantastic. I've been meaning to tell you. I haven't seen you guys in forever. And this is old news now.
0: Old news.
1: But I saw Supergirl. And I never watched the, you know, the Superman movies, never watched any of that stuff.
2: None of it?
1: I thought it was delightful.
0: It was delightful.
1: Yeah,
2: I
1: thought
2: it was great. It is getting so dragged.
1: It got so, yeah. I mean, like, it's not my favorite movie in the world, but it was good.
2: Did you take the girls, or is that something
1: that's... I took one of them.
2: One of them, okay.
1: Yeah. I took one of them, and yeah, she thought it was scary.
3: Is it true? Well, yeah. I mean, they're on other planets and stuff. Is it true? It's true with parents, though, that you do like one of your kids better than the rest, right?
1: Oh, well, yes, but that changes moment to moment.
3: Oh, does it?
1: And it's whatever kid is easiest in the moment.
0: Would you say Millie, the actress that played Supergirl, is fierce and a force to be reckoned with?
1: I would say so.
0: I would as well.
1: She was great. And the evil bad guy, the bad guys?
2: Do you know what that...
3: Do you know what he just said? Did
2: they use his quote?
3: No, that's his quote that they use.
1: Of course I know that, because I saw it.
2: He's literally trying to weave that into any conversation.
0: Well, I believe she's a force to be reckoned with. And fierce.
1: Put it on her.
0: Because you know how often I say fierce.
1: Yeah, all the time.
3: When Jay Towers talks, people listen.
1: For sure. He probably had the glasses and he pulled them down so he could see over him when he said that.
0: You may know me from Nacho Libre. Big laugh, start to finish.
1: Yeah, all the time.
2: Or Supergirl. Fierce.
0: Fierce.
1: Oh, that's so
3: my
1: good.
3: God.
1: Yeah.
0: But enough about me. Let's talk a little bit about weather, because the humidity is back.
1: Oh, yeah, it's back, yeah. Temps in the 80s, humidity's up there. You know, it's not like what we had last Friday, 95, but it's still going to be hot. Storms this afternoon. Weekend looks phenomenal. And then next week, we crank the heat back up again, 90s for days. We'll see how hot.
0: Okay.
3: That's fine. Summer is flying by so quickly.
2: It is way going really fast.
3: No. So I don't even care. Bring on the hundreds.
2: Yeah. Like,
0: we were saying happy 4th of July, and like, literally, it's going to, before you know, it'll be July 15th.
3: I know.
0: You know?
3: I know.
0: So,
1: yeah, Mother Nature is fierce and a force to be reckoned with.
0: She's a force to be reckoned with.
1: So,
0: yet I find what gets me through life is this show, because it's big laughs start to finish.
1: Big laughs.
2: I'm glad you could fit the show in.
3: It's so ridiculous.
0: It's Alan Longstreet on WNIC.

0: 100.3 WNIC with Jay, Allison, and Chelsea. Good morning to you. It's time to go back in the day. Bring me back in the day. Back in the day. Back in the day on WNIC is brought to you this time by David Femininio. Get David, get paid. Shout out to David Femininio, by the way. I called David yesterday on the phone. I had a quick question for him.
1: You did, because I'd like you to call him, too.
0: Well, I told him, I said, it's crazy. I said, Allison, Allison always has a legal dilemma. And I said, everybody on Facebook in her video was like, why aren't you calling David Femininio?
1: Yeah.
0: Which is true.
1: I wanted him to know, literally, I got over 100 messages, and every third one brought him up.
0: Get David, get paid.
1: Yeah.
0: But you're not even looking to get paid. You're looking for justice.
1: I just want justice.
0: Yeah.
1: So can we set up a lunch with him?
0: We can.
1: Okay. I know you've got a big, super, Hollywood weekend.
0: Yes.
2: We got a lot going on.
0: I'm clear next week.
1: Thank you.
0: This life is clear. 43 years ago in 1983, Every Breath You Take, number one by the Police, and stayed there for 9 weeks.
1: That's a good song.
2: It is a good song.
0: 27 years ago, 1999, American Pie was released. It was such a funny movie. Mm-hmm. Stifler's mom.
2: I've never seen it.
0: Oh, you got to see it. It definitely is a movie of its time, though.
2: Uh-huh.
0: Where Fast Times at Ridgemont High is definitely an 80s, like this is a 90s for sure. 23 years ago in 2003, the Pirates of the Caribbean movie, The Curse of the Black Pearl, was released.
2: You were there for the... Were both of you there for the...
0: Allison and I were together in L.A. for... I just don't remember which one it was.
1: I think the third, maybe.
2: Okay. I thought it was the first. Never mind.
1: That was when I told, what's his name? The coach of the Lakers.
0: Yeah.
1: We were playing them in the NBA Finals. Mm. The Pistons.
0: What'd you say to him?
1: What's his name? Pat?
2: Riley?
0: Pat Riley.
1: Yeah, he stopped by our booth, and he was just like, I assume you want to talk to me. And I was like, oh, I would, but we're closed.
0: We're closed.
1: And I went back and I told everyone, and they were like, we seriously hate you so much.
0: You're loyal. 22 years ago in 2004, Anchorman, The Legend of Ron Burgundy was released. That was a funny movie, too. I still put that on once in a while just for laughs.
1: Anchorman is very funny.
0: 16 years ago in 2010, the first Despicable Me was released. That's where we first learned of Minions, and look how far they've come.
1: Yeah, they're in everything now. They are really trying to promote that movie.
2: Minions and Monsters.
1: Yeah.
0: Mm-hmm. WNIC Dearborn Detroit, time for Hollywood Minute, which else brought to you this time around by Sam Bernstein. 1-800-CALL-SAM.
2: Obsession has officially become the highest grossing movie ever made with a budget under $1 million. It has earned $400 million worldwide, and the production cost, $750,000.
0: Wow.
1: You know how I know this bums me out? You know how I know I'm getting older?
0: How?
1: I don't have any shows to watch. I'm trying to find something to watch. And I don't care. I honestly don't care about 20-somethings in hot, steamy situations.
0: No. Mm-hmm.
1: I don't care about...
0: Watching Love Island?
1: Too Pretty for Brothers. I don't care about that. Whatever that show was everyone watched. You know what I'm talking about.
2: Off Campus?
1: No. I don't care about that.
0: Gertrude and her seven husbands or whatever you were reading.
1: Belly and the Brothers.
2: Oh, The Summer I Turned Pretty.
1: I just don't care about any of that stuff. I don't know.
2: Well, you are missing out. John Stamos says that he has asked every single year to be a part of the upcoming season of Dancing with the Stars, and every year turns them down. He said, do not ever ask me again. I'm not going to do the show. He wants no part of it because he says, what makes that show good is people suffering and kind of looking like fools. They're breaking their feet. They have calluses. And he's like, I don't want any of that.
1: Wait, Dancing with the Stars picked Alex... blah, blah, blah.
2: Alex Earl.
0: Yeah.
1: Alex Earl and Bristol Palin.
2: Okay.
1: And I could go on and on, but they say no to John Stamos.
2: No, John Stamos says no to them.
1: Okay, thank you, because I got very worked up.
2: Allison, I'm going to need you to put your listening ears on.
0: At least at the front of the story.
1: Okay. I think I was so caught up on the one before.
2: Taylor Swift and Travis Kelce spent $60,000 for a city permit to close 7th Avenue near Madison Square Garden to facilitate guest arrival. Reports say that the overall cost of the wedding, obviously very substantial. Just renting out Madison Square Garden was $1 million a day.
0: Wow, unbelievable.
1: So, there's an episode in Hacks in the final season where the star, Jean Smart, she's making a comeback, and she's going to do a show at Madison Square Garden. And she's been barred by her network to make any public appearances. And it's finally, she can finally go tell her story.
0: Yeah.
1: Because she quits her nighttime talk show live on TV. And the guy that she worked for, who runs that network, bought every seat so that she would have to do a show to an empty Madison Square Garden.
0: Brutal.
2: Oh, that's so mean.
1: She found a workaround.
0: Yeah.
2: Justin Baldoni and his wife broke their silence after 2 years to discuss the bitter legal battle with Blake Lively. They posted a video on Instagram saying that their delayed response was intentionally to stay quiet throughout it because they didn't want to add to the noise. There were so many untruthful stories that had been spoken. They wanted to let the justice system run its course.
0: Right.
2: He does say that he was the one that was wronged in the whole saga and said that the fallout from this sexual harassment and retaliation lawsuit was an injustice and still cannot understand how it happened, calling it disguised as a fight for women.
0: Interesting. Okay.
2: And finally, Bonnie Tyler has died at the age of 75. She passed unexpectedly last night in Portugal as a result of an illness that she was being treated for.
0: Do I have something for Bonnie Tyler here? I thought I did.
3: It ain't right with love to share. When your mind, he doesn't care.
0: She always had that scratchy, raspy singing voice.
2: Yeah.
3: It ain't right to need
0: someone. What is this? It's a heartache?
1: It's a heartache.
0: Oh, yeah, I'm waiting for her to sing that.
1: She's going to get there.
0: There it is. Yeah.
3: Nothing but a heartache.
0: Yeah, she sounds
1: so
0: great.
1: So good.
2: TV tonight, we have the World Cup and Big Brother.
0: Allison's bubble is on the way next.
1: Massachusetts isn't allowed to name their own lakes anymore.
0: All right. I'm intrigued immediately. WNIC.

0: 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It's that time of the morning when we learn something new from the brain of Allison in Allison's Bubble.
1: Allison's Bubble.
0: What do you got?
1: I want you to bear with me because this is not going to be easy. The world's longest named lake has 45 letters. Okay. It's in Massachusetts. I have no idea what they were thinking. I can't for the life of me figure out what this could possibly even mean, but I'm going to attempt it. Lake Chargagagagamanchagagagagachawabungnugagagamaug. Okay. They have decided to call it Webster Lake for short.
0: Fine with me.
2: Not fine with me. That has nothing to do with the... Why wouldn't you call it the Gaga Lake? If Gaga's in it a million times.
0: Yeah.
1: Or also, why don't you just fire the person that thought that was okay in the first... Or that. There's just no reason for... I lost track of how many G's are in that name.
0: Somebody thought they were being funny.
1: Yeah, I don't know.
0: Or it's a family name. I don't know. It could be one of the...
1: It's a family name.
2: Never know.
0: Never know. 100.3 WNIC.
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22: 100.3 WNIC with Jay, Allison, and Chelsea. A couple Fox News headlines this morning. An 11-year-old Pennsylvania boy is recovering after an alligator attacked him. He was fishing in Florida. His father jumped into the water to fight the nearly 9-foot gator, but the animal performed a death roll, and the boy's hand had to be amputated, sadly.
23: Oh,
22: wildlife
23: gosh.
22: Officials are reminding people to stay alert around lakes and ponds during alligator season. Yet, listen, no disrespect, but if I'm going to Florida, I'll go to Universal, I'll go to Disney, I'll go to Caribreal.
23: Discovery
22: I'll
23: Cove.
22: Go to the beach. I'm not going to any ponds. I'm not going to, I mean, they got alligators in the ponds at the condo associations up there. I'm not going there.
23: We've heard too many terrible alligator stories.
22: Right.
23: We don't need any of that.
22: There's no scenario, even though they go over those boats with those big fans on, like, I'm not going out there.
23: I've done that before.
24: This is a tragic story, but it will be a funny story for him later in life. When he's older and he gets to tell people how he lost his hand to an alligator.
22: Yeah, I guess.
24: And he'll be like Apollo Creed in Happy Gilmore.
22: Stubbs?
24: Yeah.
22: Stubbs. Okay.
0: All right. Well, why don't you contact him and let him know that she's sometime in later the future. In life,
1: he'll get some cool bionic hand.
0: Oh, yeah.
1: Do you know what they're going to make in the future?
0: That's true.
22: Well, let's stay on this vein today. A Colorado grandfather's recovering after being bitten 3 times by a rattlesnake during a family trip. He initially thought he'd only been bitten once. But doctors treated him with 18 vials of anti-venom after discovering multiple puncture wounds.
24: There's this funny bit that Nate Bargatze does in his stand-up where he talks about he traveled to some country, some very foreign country, and he was told the things he needed to look out for, and snakes was one of them. And the person telling him this said, by the way, the best remedy for you if the snake bites you is to get the snake and bring it with you to the hospital.
0: I'm absolutely not going to do that.
24: So Nate Bargatze is like, so your best advice is I get bit 18 more times trying to get this snake?
22: It's also funny that the guy was bitten once, thought it, he was only bitten once, and he was bitten 3 times.
24: I know, it's, yeah. It's,
0: but thank God he thought that. Can you imagine if in your mind you realize that you got bit 3 times? I mean, once is bad enough. 3, though, I think I would just... I would just die of a heart attack.
22: Say once bitten, twice shy.
0: What'd you say?
22: Once bitten, twice shy.
0: Okay.
22: That's all I said.
0: Thank you for that.
1: You don't even get it.
0: I don't.
22: No, you know. Police in India say a man admitted he... Oh, no. This is Indiana, not India.
24: Oh, I saw that. The setting it on fire.
22: Oh, God.
24: That guy had...
22: Should I just not do this story?
24: No, you already started.
22: Police in Indiana say a man admitted he...
24: cut off his own stuff.
22: Yeah. And then...
24: set it on fire.
22: Yeah.
0: I've not really...
22: in his mother's garage.
0: And then falsely claimed that he had been attacked. I'm not really understanding how that is the route that you want to take.
22: He's facing an arson charge with the investigator saying the case began as a stabbing and fire investigation before taking an unexpected turn.
24: It's an arson case, but no one cares that he has completely removed his area. I think that's where we need to start.
0: Focusing on that.
24: The problem really began there.
22: Yeah.
24: That's just...
0: Oh, my God.
22: God, arson burns everyone. It's crazy. All right. 100.3 WNIC. There are some headlines today. I wish we had better news.

0: 100.3 WNIC with Jay Towers, Allison, Chelsea. Good morning to you. Getting ready to head to the airport here in a little bit. Going to be in LA for a couple days, but we'll be back on Monday. The big question that's been on everybody's mind is what happened to Allison's arm? Why are you injured? You're not in a sling today, so that's good news.
1: No, as soon as I left the hospital, I took that sling off. It's not very helpful. It's just easier for me to do this.
0: Yeah.
1: Make a chicken wing.
0: Yeah, I was wondering why you've been holding your hand like that up. Because I thought you were being dramatic. I didn't know.
1: No, that's what the sling is supposed to do, but it's like a cheap sling, and it just helps me to have my hand's fine. I'm good from like here down, but I literally thought I broke my arm.
0: Yeah, that's what you told us.
1: I mean, it was bad. And just sidebar, before I get into it, when did hospitals get so grinchy with morphine?
0: Yeah, I don't think they like you asking for it.
1: No, but for like the first 20 years of me going to the hospital, it was just a given.
0: Are people still using morphine though? It sounds like such a 70s thing.
1: They certainly should be. Because I specifically was like, when are we busting out that morphine cart? And I found out we're not. And I'm like, I don't really like the direction of hospitals these days. So I was dropping something off at my friend's house. And I would love for any of these things to be the reason this happened.
0: Okay.
1: So I had flip-flops on. That doesn't always work out for me, but I still wear them. Sometimes my flip-flops will get stuck in between the gas pedal and my...
2: Oh, yeah, I've had that happen before.
1: So I had flip-flops on. There were steps, you know, two steps up to the door. I can't blame anything. There was nothing that I tripped on. I didn't miss a stair. I didn't fall out of a flip-flop. I literally turned around, and apparently gravity and just being upright is like a thing I struggle with now. I turned around and literally just fell sideways into the side of their house. I can't,
0: like a slug?
1: Yeah, I just literally, I felt myself going sideways. I don't know why, because of all of my weight went into that wall.
0: Were you dizzy, though? Could it be something like
2: vertigo?
0: That? Yeah.
1: That's the thing. I wish it was anything other than I
2: balance.
1: Just went sideways. Hit the wall, slid down it after I banged into that wall hard.
0: Was it an outside wall?
1: Yeah, it was outside their house. Landed in their rock garden.
0: Oh, my God.
1: Sat there for like 6 minutes in the rock garden.
0: Oh, no.
2: Wait, do they have a Ring camera? Because we need this footage so badly.
1: They don't. I would have already gotten it because all the moves that were happening. Like
0: very concerned.
1: Smash into the wall, slide down. And then just sitting in the rock garden figuring out how I'm going to get up because I don't know. I got to.
2: And they either were not home or just didn't come to the door. They didn't know that you were there to help.
1: I think they would have helped me.
2: Yeah.
1: I think no one was there.
0: How long were you in the rock garden for?
1: Like 6 minutes. Like I was
0: it's
1: there
0: not
1: for,
0: funny, but
1: no,
0: I, just...
1: I was there for a while because I only have this arm and I have to, in order to get myself up, I have to slide up to the first step. Then I have to slide up to the second step.
2: Yeah.
1: And from there, I'll be able to push myself up.
0: And try to do that walk to the car where you act like nothing's happened.
1: And even in that moment, it hurt really bad.
0: Oh, God.
1: And I knew that I'd hurt myself, but I thought I hurt myself in the way because also my rib cage hurt.
0: Yeah.
1: Like a lot of things all the way down the side of my body hurt.
0: What day was this?
1: This was...
0: Earlier in the week. It was this week.
2: 4th of July.
1: Yeah, it was 4th of July.
0: I bet you're in more pain now or you in the last couple days than you were that day.
1: No, so that day I was out doing things. So for the next 2 hours, I was in pain, but I was doing fine. It turns out I mostly drive with

0: drinking.
1: Like 10 p.m.
0: Yeah. We might have some. We burned ourselves with stuff. There were 100 people in the ER.
2: Oh, my God.
0: It literally was so jam-packed. And I'm like, I'm going to get COVID sitting in here. And I'm going to get really mad about that. So I was there about 4 hours. I did not break my arm. I fractured my shoulder and my rotator cuff.
1: How long does that take to recover?
0: Well, they said check back with your doctor and whatever. I started tuning out because I'm not going to do any of that stuff that they said.
1: Oh, well, that's good. You'll be
2: scarred for life.
0: The guy that I tried to hook her up with, I bring ideas to the table.
2: Yeah.
0: I'm an idea person. I started with him, and then the doctor came when she was finally getting ready to discharge me. The x-rays came through.
2: Yeah.
0: And I was like, first of all, I've thought about this. An amputation is not off the table. And she was like, what? I don't think we need to do that. And so I just
1: it's a good thing that you jumped to those conclusions.
0: Well, I just wanted to throw that out there because it hurt so bad.
2: It's not like you to say the worst.
0: I'll learn to live without it. It hurt really bad. I just want to put some ideas. Let's just start throwing stuff at the wall. But before that, when this cute boy came around, he's like, what's your pain, Allison? And I was like, it's a 10. I'm like, and I'm not even saying that like I have been before when it's like a 4. And he said, we'll get you something for it. So he brought me back some like Motrins and a Norco. And I was like, what about this? What about 80 milligrams of morphine? He goes, well, that's about 4 times too much. I said, you know what? I'm actually down to just go to sleep I was in pain. I'd had enough. I'd been in the ER for 4 hours. It was 4th of July. This is how I was spending it.
2: So of everything that happened, what is the hardest thing for you to do now? Drive?
0: Okay. So the funnest part of all of this is if whatever the scene that any neighbor got of the whole, you know, collapsing in the rock garden.
1: Uh-huh.
0: Currently, and it's not even anywhere near as sexy as you think it could be. Yeah. Or Warren has to help me get dressed and undressed.
2: Which he
0: has to assist me with my bra. He has to help me. I got stuck in my shirt for like 10 minutes the other day because I was home alone and I was stuck in this part of my shirt and I couldn't get it back off. So I hopefully we're just a couple days away from me being able to get him off of dress
1: duty.
0: Yeah. But he's currently my dress, just like a 3-year-old. Can you put your arms up for me so I can put your shirt on?
2: Look at it this way. You're like a famous person with an assistant. Okay. Somebody helped dress him. There's pictures of Usher. Yeah. They put the coat on him before he goes on. So you're that. Usher.
0: Okay. I'm Usher.
2: You're Usher.
1: One way to look at it.
2: Yeah. In the meantime, we're going to try to get some some footage of the rock garden at that house.
0: Somebody needs to find that because... Boy, that was a fall.
2: We'll all laugh about it
0: one
2: day.
0: That was a fall.
1: We'll laugh about it now.
2: Allison's okay. And that's not what the lawsuit's going to be about. That's a different story we'll get to. 100.3 WNIC. We have those Yacht Rock tickets.

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100.3 WNIC with Jay Towers in the morning. Hey, if you're listening right now and you want to be a part of something really cool that we haven't done in a long time, we're doing the Jay Towers in the Morning Purse Party again. It's your opportunity to win a high-end purse by coming and joining us for a big party at Hollywood Casino at Greektown. Food, fun, and over $10,000 in designer handbags. You just come to the party. Come and hang out with us, right? We eat, we talk, and then we give away all these purses. If you want to be there, 313-631-100.3. I've authorized Chelsea to put a bunch of people on our VIP guest list to hang with us. We'd love to see you. It is July 16th. Our purse party is back, and we're doing it at Hollywood Casino at Greektown. Good luck.

0: 100.3 WNIC with Jay Allison and Chelsea. Welcome to the show today. It's time for That's Incredible.
1: That's Incredible.
0: That's Incredible. Incredible stories from around the world and beyond. We'll start with this. If you live in Seattle, you can officially start bragging. The Seattle hot dog just beat the Chicago and New York hot dog as America's best hot dog. And apparently the secret weapon is cream cheese on the hot dog.
2: Ooh, I can get on board with that.
3: I'm down to try it, but you're not going to beat the Chicago dog.
0: No.
2: What's on the Chicago dog again?
3: It's got a pepper. It's got tomatoes. It's a poppy seed bun. Celery salt is key.
2: Yeah.
3: Mustard. I think you put a pickle in it. I'm not really sure, but there's little green peppers.
2: Yeah. See, you lose me at the tomatoes. I don't need tomatoes in my hot dog.
3: But to this day, like I won't. To this day, because I'm so trained, I always put celery salt on my hot dogs, no matter how I eat them.
0: At least 13 porta potties were blown up with fireworks in Montana over the holiday, and the company's blaming Wyoming.
2: Oh.
0: They say the fireworks were likely purchased in Wyoming because Montana's fireworks aren't powerful enough to do that.
1: That's incredible.
2: Oh.
3: Or they could just blame the person that did it.
0: Right, right. Yeah, no, we're going to blame Wyoming. Fire. Reese's Pieces is launching their first new product in 10 years. It's called Reese's Pieces Chocolate Cookie, and it is it has a cookie bite in the middle.
1: That's incredible.
2: Yeah, it's stupid.
0: And things. This is terrible. A flying instructor in Argentina jumped to his death out of a plane mid-flight, leaving a 22-year-old pilot in training to have to land the plane.
3: Why?
0: Luckily, the student pilot made it down safely. That's terrible.
3: It had to have been an accident, right?
2: No, he jumped.
0: He wanted to be done, I guess, with life. But, I mean, if you want to do that, then
3: don't screw that kid over.
0: Let the poor kid, hoping he lands properly.
2: Here's the thing, though. We're thinking with a rational brain. We can't figure out how you would screw someone over who's literally doesn't really know how to fly the plane.
0: And who's relying on the instructor.
2: Right, exactly. But he was not in the right frame of mind.
0: No. A woman's epidural was so strong, she fell asleep and gave birth while she was sleeping. The nurse didn't find the baby at first because it was under the blankets. Everyone is safe and sound, but I don't know if you could find a woman that would say no to that.
3: Man, that is so
0: an epidural that had you sleep through the birth?
3: That is so incredible. Great.
0: My daughter, I'm telling you, had her son. She
3: asked for all the stuff.
0: She texted us in the morning on Sunday and said, I got the epidural, and she was really happy about that. She's like, this is great. Until you like push for 6 hours, even with an epidural, you're like, I want the baby gone. I want it out. Like, no more.
3: No. Yeah. You don't want that.
0: Yeah. It was. So the epidural does.
3: I don't understand the women that are like, I'm not going to have one.
0: I'm going to have a natural birth in a tub.
3: What is wrong with you?
0: Less stressful to be in a tub of water.
2: I do think that it would be very cool to be able to do it
3: to
2: naturally.
3: To feel all of that.
2: I say that now, though, as someone who is not pregnant and has not been pregnant for 9 months and, experienced any contractions. Yeah.
3: I feel creating a life in your body for 9 months is good enough. You did, did your job.
0: Rockstar life.
1: That's incredible.
0: Here's a friendly reminder. We told you this before. Don't put those Neato squishy toys in the microwave.
2: I was right. It was the Neato.
0: Yeah, a couple kids have been hospitalized from those explosions. Chelsea told us that. That makes it into That's Incredible
2: today.
0: Oh,
2: my gosh.
0: And finally, Sony has announced that it is ending all physical media in 2028. So people are trying to burn their old PlayStation discs. Because I guess some of the PlayStation games are not. I'm getting a PlayStation, by the way. I have never played video games. I don't have a PlayStation. But I think I'm going to get one only because they're coming out with a Halloween Michael Myers video game that everybody's sharing. And I'm like, I got to play that. I have to. How cool is that?
2: You can't just like go to a friend's house that has a PlayStation.
3: No. You get your own.
2: Please stop encouraging stupid purchases for him.
3: I don't understand how he's gone all this through life and he doesn't have a PlayStation.
0: I never even had Nintendo. I had Atari as a child and that was it.
3: You don't play video games.
0: I take that back. We had a PlayStation with my daughter because we played Mario Kart and all that.
2: Okay.
0: But I don't even think that works anymore. Okay. I don't know where that thing is. So there you go. There's some incredible stories. Chelsea has Hollywood next.
2: Yeah, we're going to talk about all the Emmy nominations.

0: 100.3 WNIC, Dearborn, Detroit, Wichita Towers, Allison, Chelsea. Time for Hollywood Minute. It is brought to you this time around by our friends at Tapper's Fine Jewelry.
1: Glenn Powell and Michelle Randolph from Landman made their relationship Instagram official with photos from the 4th of July. They are a beautiful couple. She is stunning.
2: So lovely.
3: She is so ridiculously painful to look at.
1: She's so pretty.
3: It's just not even, it's not fair.
0: That's how I felt about Michelle Pfeiffer when I saw her in person. I was like, you're intimidatingly beautiful.
3: Like everything about her, it's just not, she got all of it.
1: And if she's anything like her character in Landman, even a fraction of it.
3: She's cute as a person, too.
1: Such a sweet girl, yeah. Kylie Jenner partnered with Duncan to launch the pink-inspired King Kylie collection. So I don't know if you guys remember back in the day, Kylie had like a King Kylie era, and that's kind of, it's playing to bring it back. The collection features three new drinks, the Candy Pink Lemonade Refresher, the Vanilla Pink Cloud Latte. How many times are you going to... We can hear your zipper.
0: Oh, sorry. Go ahead.
1: And the Pink Lemon Drop Sun Cloud Lemonade. Those are available for a limited time.
3: So nobody remembers that Kylie K whatever thing.
1: King Kylie. That's when she had like the blue hair, the green hair, the pink hair.
3: I slept through that part. But also, what's with the restaurants now and all their weird soda combos?
0: Right. I know it seems like that's such a thing.
3: Can't we just do the Pepsi, the Coke, the Sprite, not cutting it for
0: I
3: you?
0: Think the young people want something more variety.
3: Oh, the young people are always screwing stuff
0: up. They want less Coke, more variety.
1: Justin Bieber has been announced as a co-headliner for the FIFA World Cup Finals. First ever halftime show that'll take place on July 19th. The performance is going to feature a star-studded lineup that includes Madonna, Shakira, and BTS with the show curated by Chris Martin.
3: But I have a comment and a question. Do we know where we are in the... Do we get down to the final four?
1: Is
3: Brazil still in it?
1: Brazil is not still in it. I got a whole rundown yesterday of who's in it, and Argentina still is. Messi plays for that team.
0: Listen,
1: and
0: don't cry for them.
1: Argentina? Okay.
3: It's an Avita joke.
1: You know, I believe we had a conversation yesterday about maybe cutting out some of
0: the
3: Madonna
1: old
3: was in that movie.
1: References.
0: That would qualify.
3: The comment I wanted to say was for some reason Juliette Lewis came up in my Instagram feed and she was in her car rocking out to a new Madonna song and freaking out. But the Madonna song was really good.
1: Oh, good.
3: Yeah.
1: The Pit leads this year's Emmy nominees with 25, followed by Hacks with 24, Widow's Bay, Pluribus, Beef, DTF St. Louis, Saturday Night Live, and Spider-Noir both got double-digit nods. Michael J. Fox has also received an Emmy nomination for his guest role in Shrinking.
0: Nice.
1: And finally, Bonnie Tyler has died at the age of 75. She passed unexpectedly at a hospital in Portugal as a result of the illness that she was being treated for. Now, back in May, she was placed in an induced coma after having emergency intestinal surgery in Portugal. She was out of the coma, but remained very unwell and in intensive care.
3: I am beside myself.
1: A further statement is supposed to be released shortly, but they are asking for privacy at this time.
0: If you ever want to hear the brilliant... And Chelsea just mentioned that Bonnie Tyler, the singer of Total Eclipse of the Heart, and
3: you know
0: It's a Heartache,
3: one.
0: Died at 75. But if you ever want to hear the brilliance of her in a world where there's a lot of computers and things to get your voice to sound perfect,
3: yeah,
0: listen to Bonnie Tyler all by herself.

0: Nothing I can do, a total eclipse of the heart.
1: Right? I'm going to cry.
2: I know, right?
1: I want to literally cry. And Brittany, you can do that, right? Oh, right. You can.
3: You don't need to bring Brittany into this.
1: I did.
2: I'm trying to do a tribute. Goodbye to Bonnie Tyler.
1: No, literally. That was, I almost cried.
2: I know. How could you not?

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0: Rates 100.3 WNIC. Jay Towers, Allison Chelsea, good morning to you. It is time for Detroit's favorite game, Battle of the Sexes, brought to you by our friends at Hollywood Casino at Greektown. Two contestants on and ready to play today.
1: Yes.
0: Who are they, Chelsea?
1: Jessica's going for win number 6 up against Josh.
0: All right, let's play a little Battle of the Sexes.
1: Allison, name something you would never borrow from a friend.
2: Money.
1: Number one answer, 10 points.
0: No kidding.
1: Jay, name a reason a man might suspect he is turning into a beaver.
0: He's grown one of those big flat flappy tails.
1: Last answer, 1 point for that. Grows buck teeth was the number one answer.
0: Beavers have that tail.
1: They do.
2: Oh, they do. Those tails are pretty awesome.
0: Yeah, right.
1: Allison, name something that you might leave in your car overnight.
2: What would I leave in my car overnight? My cell phone?
1: No, that did not make the list. 0 points for that. Keys, purse, jacket, umbrella, all made the list. Jay, name something women do more of at a party than men do.
0: Talk.
1: Yeah, number one answer. You're in the lead, 11 to 10. Allison, name something name something with teeth.
2: Something with teeth?
1: Yep.
2: Tiger.
1: Animals was number one, okay. 10 points. And Jay, to save time in the morning, name something that you might do while in the shower.
0: Brush your teeth.
1: Number one answer, you win 21 to 20.
0: Weird, though. Never done that.
1: Yeah, no, me either.
0: All right, there's your battle on 100.3 WNIC.
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0: 100.3 WNIC, Jay Towers, Allison, and Chelsea. Thanks for listening to us. It's Thursday, and on Thursdays, we do something called Crazy Lines. We go around the room and tell you something about ourselves that make us a little not quite right in the head, a little crazy. Maybe you have something, too, that makes you a little nuts. You can let us know about it. I'll start today. I have a new YouTube favorite.
1: How do you have time?
0: I don't, but it's stuff I fall asleep to. And
1: okay.
0: But this one's
2: and
0: gonna.
2: And that's allowed to be on to fall asleep to. I would just imagine there would be something better that the two of you could agree on. No? Yeah. Okay.
0: So here's the deal. I've been watching really great footage, and it goes on for like 2 hours, of just the line at McDonald's, watching them make stuff. And I, because we eat at McDonald's, like I worked at Burger King, but like I just sit there and watch this guy basically rule the roost. He's making Egg McMuffins.
1: Oh my God.
0: He's making Big Macs. Everything comes in a drawer. So there's somebody on the other side, like a magic person on the other side. So when he needs a patty, he opens up this little hot drawer and takes the patty out. He never touches the patty. Somebody else does that. I was like, it is fascinating to see the workings of the inside of McDonald's backstage.
1: That's a YouTube show.
0: Well, it's a YouTube video.
2: How many people are subscribed to that channel?
0: I don't know if it's a channel. I watched it and it was long and it was very interesting. I felt the pressure.
2: It's amazing what he thinks is interesting.
3: It's all out there, Chelsea, and you and I don't

0: a squirrel live on our balcony, and I'm...
1: I feel like you're brazen lately.
0: Oh.
1: Are you brazen?
2: She's on another level.
0: You don't know.
1: I thought this was all about Kitty and making sure Kitty's good, but now you're nursing a squirrel on the balcony?
0: That's today's project.
1: Well, you take the cake for crazy lines today.
0: Really?
1: Yeah.
0: That squirrel's getting out.
1: Leave that to the Huron Valley. Leave it to them. Yeah. Have you named it?
0: Not yet. Not when, once he gets his house.
1: His name will be Nutty. Chelsea, you're up.
2: Okay, so when I was up north, one day we went mini putt-putting, and so that I didn't have to take my purse, like carry around my purse the whole time we were doing this, I put my ID and my debit card in my back pocket, whatever. I never ended up touching it, and in my mind, that debit card should be in the back of the shorts that I was wearing that day.
1: Right.
2: I have my ID. I have looked for that debit card for about 5 days now. I haven't been able to find it anywhere, yet I have still not locked my account. I haven't...
0: Oh, my God.
2: I haven't gotten a new card.
1: But have you checked the account to make sure there are no charges
2: on
1: it?
2: Yeah, there's no charges, but, like, where the heck could it be? It could... For all I know, it's on that mini putt-putt course.
1: I don't think you have your faculties about you.
0: Maybe we're calling the wrong person Nana. You know, maybe we want to rethink that.
1: Maybe.
2: Yeah, I don't know. Maybe that's something I'll get around to today.
1: All right.
0: Yeah, let people purchase a bunch of stuff at Barnes & Noble.
1: When we say we're crazy, we don't play.
0: No, we don't.
1: We mean it. 100.3 WNIC.

0: Good morning, 100.3 WNIC with Jay, Allison, and Chelsea. Time for some Fox 2 news headlines. A couple things going on in the world today. Let's do it. Doctors are warning parents about a dangerous TikTok trend that involves microwaving squishy toys. Several children have suffered serious burns after the toys exploded, sending scorching hot gel onto the skin. Experts say the toys should never be heated in the microwave. Well, of course not. No toy should be put in the microwave.
1: I don't know if I'm saying it correctly, parents will be able to, they'll know exactly what I'm talking about. I think there's, I think they're called Neatos, and like the kids are going crazy for them, and they are a squishy toy, but you can't like get your hands on them. It's like really hard. Sometimes I think Five Below has them, Walmart will have them, but
0: what are they called?
1: Neatos, N-E-E-D-O-H, I think.
2: So we're not doing those other weird, what were the weird things we were doing before? What were those gum dolls called?
1: Laboo-boos?
2: Oh, are we off the
1: I think
2: Laboo-boos?
1: We're off the Laboo-boo.
0: Yeah, I don't see
2: all
0: them
2: I'd
0: here.
2: Have to know.
0: They're sold out.
2: I don't know if children face any penalties from their parents anymore. I'm going to assume they don't. But all I'd have to do is melt one thing in the microwave one time, and that'd be it.
0: Yeah.
2: Like, the things that would have happened to me for many years to come... It would just be never ending.
0: Do you remember the radar range microwaves? They were gigantic.
2: Sort of.
0: So in the early 80s,
2: yes,
0: late 70s, early 80s, they were gigantic and and they had wood on them.
2: Oh.
0: And the panel was like, it was like tan buttons and it had three big push-in buttons. It was like start, stop, reset. Like those, that was it. And I'll always remember that me and my brother, we were young, but Ginny and Terry came over, who used to babysit us across the street.
1: Ginny, not Jenny?
0: Ginny.
1: Okay.
0: G-I-N-N-Y.
1: Okay.
0: So Ginny and Terry came over, and my mother was at work, and like the microwave was such a, like, no one touches the microwave because it was new.
2: Right.
0: Like, we didn't know what it was going to, like, no one touches the microwave. And Ginny took her whole hand and touched the keypad. Which did nothing. Like, it did nothing because you have to push that big star button.
2: Yeah.
0: But we got so panicked. We called my mom. My mom had to come home from work.
2: Oh,
0: we thought we were going to microwave the house. Like, and that was just from somebody putting their hand on the touch. Like, I remember it like it was yesterday. Like, afraid that we were going to be nuked.
2: But see that healthy fear of your parents?
0: Total
2: like,
0: fear.
2: We better report ourselves
0: better
2: right now.
0: Mom?
2: You got to come home.
0: Ginny came over. She touched the pads and shit the numbers on the microwave. We're going to die.
1: Was Ginny sent home immediately?
0: I didn't even know how old Ginny was.
2: Ginny never babysat again.
0: She's babysitting us. I know I liked one other than the other. I don't know. I think I like Terry better. Who knows?
1: Terry, a boy or a girl?
0: A girl.
1: Oh.
0: Yeah, they were sisters.
1: Okay. Oh, nice.
0: A roof partially collapsed at BJ's Wholesale Club in New Jersey after severe storms. Have you seen that video online? 27 people were inside the store, but everyone made it out safely. No injuries were reported. Emergency crews used drones and search dogs to make sure no one was trapped.
2: Oh.
1: Can I tell you something? When my family was up at the cottage, the day before we got there, my sister, mom, her kids were all shopping at the Northland. That's one of the like small grocery stores up there.
2: Okay.
1: There was a storm that my grandma was at the cottage. She said, I have never seen anything like it, and I was scared. And the Northland ceiling tiles were coming down, and the place was flooding. And they had to evacuate. Like, water was like up to everyone's ankles.
0: You know, when we lost the power, like out by Dearborn and stuff like that, like our friend Jim Deutsch was telling me that his mother-in-law was in and his family was in, and they were supposed to go to, the Henry Ford,
1: like Greenfield Village?
0: Greenfield Village, yeah, for the fireworks and all Friday. And they said his mother-in-law, who's in from like San Francisco or something, she was like, is the weather supposed to look like this? It was so bad.
2: Wow.
0: Like, that storm was so fast and bad that took power out and stuff.
2: Yeah.
0: That there was like sometimes we get those storms that they're not big events all day, but 10 minutes and you're screwed.
2: Yeah.
0: Right?
2: Mm-hmm.
0: What else do we have? Oh, one other. A new Glassdoor report says Americans are finding it harder than ever to land a job. Employers added just 57,000 jobs in June, far fewer than the month before. And more job seekers say they're accepting offers they might have turned down in a stronger job market.
2: I wonder if it's because employers are trying to figure out how to not have people work at their companies.
0: I don't know.
2: That could make the job market tough.
1: I've heard a lot of people say that they will put they've sent out their resume and they get nothing. And then if they put their resume into ChatGPT and it'll kind of
0: massage it.
1: Yeah. And like give you some keywords. cards and then they'll get an interview immediately. I don't know. It's the weirdest thing.
2: Yeah. I also think you have to pick your careers specific now.
0: Well, yeah. It's a bad time to just try something.
2: Yeah.
0: You know, I mean, you should know what you want to do and then try to focus on that. Anyway, there you go. 100.3 WNIC.

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Hey, if you're listening right now and you want to be a part of something really cool that we haven't done in a long time, we're doing the Jay Towers in the Morning Purse Party again. 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Good luck.

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0: Good morning from 100.3 WNIC, waking up with Jay, Allison, and Chelsea. Thank you for listening every morning. We're joined by Fox 2 meteorologist Alan Longstreet, who's been with us a long time.
1: What's up, guys?
0: What are you doing, Alan? How are you?
1: I'm good. Great. Fantastic. I've been meaning to tell you. I haven't seen you guys in forever. And this is old news now.
0: Old news.
1: But I saw Supergirl. And
0: I
1: never watched the Superman movies, never watch any of that stuff.
2: None of it?
1: I thought it was delightful.
0: It was delightful.
1: Yeah,
2: it was getting so dragged.
1: It got so, yeah. I mean, like, it's not my favorite movie in the world, but it was good.
3: Did
1: it was
3: you
1: a good
3: take
1: movie.
3: The girls, or is that something
1: that's...
3: one of them. Okay.
1: Yeah. I took one of them, and she thought it was scary.
2: Is it true? They're on other planets and stuff. Yeah. Is it true? It's true with parents, though, that you do like one of your kids better than the rest, right?
1: Oh, well, but that changes moment to moment.
2: Oh, does it?
1: Okay. And it's whatever kid is easiest in the moment.
0: Would you say Millie, the actress that played Supergirl, is fierce and a force to be reckoned with?
1: I would say so.
0: I would as well.
1: She was great. And the evil bad guy, the bad guys.
3: Do you know what that?
2: Do you know what he just said? Did
3: they use his quote?
2: No, that's his quote that they use.
1: Of course, I know that because I saw it.
3: He's literally trying to weave that into any conversation.
0: Well, I believe she's a force to be reckoned with. And fierce.
1: Put it under.
0: Because you know how often I say fierce.
1: Yeah, all the time.
2: When Jay Towers talks, people listen.
1: For sure. He probably had the glasses and he pulled them down so he could see over him when he said that.
0: You may know me from Nacho Libre. Big laugh, start to finish.
1: Yeah, all the time.
3: Or Supergirl. Fierce.
0: Fierce.
1: Oh, that's so
2: my
1: good.
2: God.
1: Yeah.
0: But enough about me. Let's talk a little bit about weather because the humidity is back.
1: Oh, yeah, it's back. Yeah. Temps in the 80s, humidity's up there. You know, it's not like what we had last Friday, 95, but it's still going to be hot. Storms this afternoon. Weekend looks phenomenal. And then next week, we crank the heat back up again, 90s for days. We'll see how hot.
0: Okay.
2: That's fine. Summer is flying by so quickly.
3: It is way going really fast.
2: I don't even care. Bring on the hundreds. Yeah.
0: Like we were saying happy 4th of July, and like literally, it's going to, before you know, it'll be
2: it's
0: July
2: all,
0: 15th.
2: I know.
0: So,
1: yeah, Mother Nature is fierce and a force to be reckoned with.
0: She's a force to be reckoned with.
1: So,
0: yet I find what gets me through life is this show because it's big laughs start to finish.
1: Big laughs.
3: I'm glad you could fit
2: the show. It's so ridiculous.
0: It's Alan Longstreet on WNIC.

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0: morning, it's Teresa Lucas on 100.3 WNIC. Well, I did it. I won Powerball last night, so I just bought Mackinac Island.
1: Okay, stop.
0: yeah, you got me. That was in my dreams.

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0: 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Teresa Lucas here, and I'm super excited. 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
0: Absolutely. 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

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Teresa Lucas here, excited. The J Towers in the Morning Purse Party is back. Everyone that goes to this party could try their luck to win beautiful designer handbags. And you know, it's at Hollywood Casino at Greektown on Thursday, July 16th. It'll be so much fun partying with Jay, Chelsea, and Allison. And you know, there's an exclusive guest list, okay, to get in. So be caller 10 right now, and I will get you on that list, okay? 313-631-100.3.

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Woke up this morning to the news that we lost another legend in the music world, Bonnie Tyler, passing away at the age of 75. She had some health challenges, that's for sure, but let's honor her life and legacy with this one, heading back to 1983, Total Eclipse of the Heart. 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
1: I am working right now. And my coworker was like, hurry, dial this number.
0: You ladies sound like you really love the 80s. I do too. What can we play for you today?
1: I'm so excited.
0: Pointer Sisters, of course. Here you go.

0: Yeah, hi, Teresa. This is Big George from Farmington Hills. Is there any chance you could play Madonna's Causing a Commotion? Thank you.
1: Big George, you have won my heart. I love this song, too. Going back to 1987. From the soundtrack album to Who's That Girl movie, she performed this via satellite.

0: 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It's an iHeart 80s lunch on 100.3 WNIC. It's Teresa Lucas here. You know, I remember back in the 80s when I was old enough to do this, my mom and dad would let me run down the road. I could ride my bike or walk to the arcade that was on the corner. And I used to play this. Do you know what that game is from the 80s? And still today, I love playing it. It's Centipede, silly.
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1: Crocodile Dundee from 1986. Same year that Wang Chung had a hit with this song, Everybody Have Fun Tonight. I'm pretty sure this is the first band to ever use their name as a verb. It's a request for Alex in South Lyon.

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excited to have you listening today. 100.3 WNIC. You know, if you're new, just know this. Every weekday after 1 o'clock, a chance for you to win free stuff. 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I love Big Boy. 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

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I always think, what day is it? 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

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It's Bob Howard in for Rafferty. Doing this or that Thursday today. 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

0: This or that Thursday, 100.3 WNIC. Slip and slide or a water balloon fight? Kayla, what do you think?
1: I'd go slip and slide. I went to this camp as a kid, and they had a really, really long slip and slide set up. It was just a whole bunch of tarps and soap and water, and it was incredible. They put it on a super steep hill, so it was probably like 200 feet long. It was

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The word is Taylor got a dog. At least that's if you believe the rumors. At the wedding, there's a couple of photos seemingly of Taylor and Travis and a little white dog. The cat owner, Taylor Swift, is like, aw. The dog owner is like, aw. 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

0: It's 100.3 WNIC, Pop Hour for Rafferty. This or that Thursday, water balloon fight or slip and slide. Hey, you cooling off? All right, let's go to Angie listening in. Taylor?
1: I'm going to say water balloon fight. I think it's just a little more exciting throwing a balloon at someone and getting them all wet. 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

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It's 100.3 WNIC. Bob Hauer in for Rafferty. Really keep that focus in mind. The weekend is so close.

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Bob Howard for Rafferty. Are you going with a water balloon fight? 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

Nelly Furtado on 100.3 WNIC. It's Bob Howard in for Rafferty on Thursday evening. This or that. Water balloon fight, slip and slide. Which one are you going to cool down with? 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

0: show on 100.3 WNIC. Bob Hauer in for Rafferty. This or that Thursday. Are you going with water balloon fight or slip and slide to cool down? All right, let's go to Kayla listening in Dearborn Heights. Kayla?
1: I'd go slip and slide. I went to this camp as a kid, and they had a really, really long slip and slide set up. It was just a whole bunch of tarps and soap and water, and it was incredible. They put it on a super steep hill, so it was all, it was probably like 200 feet long. It was amazing.
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It's more than just the tan. 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

It's more than just about the tan. That's coming up next on 100.3 WNIC. Hey, Bob Howard in for Rafferty. I love leaving you a little positivity and optimism. This is your instant inspirato. Here you go. This is a quote by summer. The tans will fade, but the memories will last forever. So the best part of summer isn't the weather. It's the experiences. Years from now, probably not going to remember the temperature, but you're going to remember who you spent time with and how those moments made you feel. I got Christina coming in next. Go be the best part of somebody's

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0: 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So I'm hosting a play date for my four-year-old twins. They're having some friends come over, and I thought it would be kind of cute to do like a little ice cream sundae bar. But I'm looking for, you know, some different ideas on what you put on ice cream, okay? Besides like, you know, whipped cream and a cherry on top. Stephanie, what are you doing?
1: Potato chips. Salty and crunchy. It's that whole like salt and sweet combo thing. It's why people eat M&M's with the popcorn.
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Well, the Oakland County Fair returns again tomorrow, running for like, what, 9 days at the Springfield Oaks County Park, celebrating its 60th year, by the way. Hi.